remain hungry and humble. So you stay hungry, you gotta stay on the gas pedal. You gotta stay all gas, no brake pad. And you gotta stay humble. You can't get big-headed, start burning bridges, start, hot siding on people that,

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1: The use of things that would lift us out of the egocentric situation could therefore be considered medical as healing for a social disorder. But again, I would say that they used in that way

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0: 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This is Almighty standing by. How do you copy?
1: Classica.

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Warning. Warning. Warning. Warning. Warning. Warning. Warning. Warning. Warning. Warning. Warning. Warning. Warning. Warning. Warning. Warning. Warning. Warning. Warning. Warning. Warning. Warning. Warning. Warning. Warning. Warning. Warning. Warning. Warning. Warning. Warning. Warning. Warning. Warning. Warning. Warning. Warning. Warning. Warning. Warning. Warning. Warning. Warning. Warning. Warning. Warning. Warning. Warning. Warning. Warning. Warning. Warning. Warning. Warning. Warning. Warning. Warning. Warning. Warning. Warning. Warning. Warning. Warning. Warning. Warning. Warning. Warning. Warning. Warning. Warning. Warning. Warning. Warning. Warning. Warning. Warning. Warning. Warning. Warning. Warning. Warning. Warning. Warning. Warning. Warning. Warning. Warning. Warning. Warning.

0: z Hollywoodu se mnou, se Zuzanou Maxem.
1: Last night a DJ saved my life, yeah. Cause I was sitting there bored to death, and in just one breath he said, you gotta get up, you gotta get off, you gotta get down, girl.

He's up to you. Novinka Power Play. It's up to you. Su Mark Fan, Danny Cruz. It's up to you. Anna Ingram.

0: sure this is going to work?
1: Hey, what I say? Trust the Leroy, right?
0: What if something goes wrong? Hey?
1: Run, baby, run!

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Yeah, expect us to be home when you get there. Yeah. But let me tell you something, the sisters are not going for that no more. Because we realize two things, that you aren't doing anything for us, and that we can better do for ourselves. So from now on, we're going to use what we got to get.

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Sing with the celebration of every moment that we're above the ground, dancing around a celestial atmosphere, having fun with you near. Give up a cheer. We do more than surviving. We just keep thriving. Keep the music alive. Keep strong and keep filling the cup. We're better together now more than ever, so.

It's up to you. Novinka Power Play. It's up to you. Mark van Danny Cruz. It's up to you. Anna Ingram.

forces is always with us, baby. Vital juices are flowing. So check it out. And you won't have to pay a lot for this muffler, baby.

Yeah, zero. And remember, just because you got wings, don't mean you can fly, baby. Now, do you want to get physical?

0: talking about.
1: Yes, I do.
0: You know what I'm talking about.
1: Yes, I do.
0: You know what I'm talking about.
1: Yes, I do.
0: You know what I'm talking about.
1: Yes, I do.
0: You know what I'm talking about.
1: Yes, I do.
0: You know what I'm talking about.

somebody said, I'm hungry. Something I like to share some ideas and thoughts with you. I'm not asking that you believe anything that I say. I'm not asking that you agree with me. I'm merely asking that you stand on and in the conversation that we'll share with you this evening. And if there's something that I say that can fit and work for you, I say use it. If not, discard it and let it be. Is that all right?

to myself, maybe, just maybe, this is what love feels like before it even begins.

0: Don't be silly. Put the condom on your willy. Reach.
1: Classica.
0: Paradise.

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1: It's out of sight.

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1: bassline.
0: Exploration.
1: Rhythm. Music.
0: And a
1: bassline.
0: And a
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